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Liveline Rewind is next with an hour of your throwback requests. This is brand new Olivia Rodrigo, second single off the new album, which comes out June 12th. It's called The Cure.

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1: I was hoping to hear Song by Stomper.
0: Of course. Do you have any favorites?
1: Maybe the harp, what is it, the Homewrecker.
0: Oh, Homewrecker, that's a really good one.
1: Well, that's absolutely the best one.
0: All right. Are you a Homewrecker?
1: No. Not a Homewrecker.
0: Do you know any Homewreckers?
1: I know a few.
0: Yeah, you want to say their names?
1: No, I don't want to say their name.
0: What's your name? Where are you from?
1: My name's Dave, and I'm from Manitoba.
0: They really appreciate you not exposing them like that on national radio. I'm sure they want to be anonymous.
1: Oh, for sure.
0: Here's your song, man. Thanks for being on Liveline.
1: Thanks.

877. This song came out the year I was born, 2001. My favorite thing about pop music today is all these throwbacks that young people still love, including this. I heard it at a club a couple weeks ago.

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2: Kylie Minogue.
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4: That's right.
1: Yes. You, sir, are the winner. Who's this?
2: It's Richard from Sault Ste. Marie, Ontario.
1: Congratulations, Richard from Sault Ste. Marie, Ontario. How'd you remember that?
2: Because I'm old.
1: How old are you?
2: I'll be 53 shortly.
1: Ah, so you were 27-ish when this came out.
2: Yeah.
1: That's crazy, man. She's 58 now. She actually still looks pretty good.
2: That, but yeah, for sure.
1: That's because she's Australian.
2: It's in the jeans.
1: Yeah, yeah. Well, I'm sure a lot of guys would love to get into her jeans. All right, well, we're going to send you a Live Line t-shirt, and you'll have that within the next 2 weeks. Richard.
2: Thank you.
1: Hang on so we can get your address.
2: All righty.
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0: Oh, hello, Liveline. What do you want to hear?
1: Gosh, can I hear Espresso?
0: By Sabrina Carpenter. Okay, sure. Who's this?
1: This is Nicole.
0: Nicole, why are you talking like that?
1: I don't know what you're talking about.
0: Where are you calling from, Nicole?
1: I'm calling from Columbus, Ohio.
0: And what are you doing tonight? You sound like Squidward Tentacles.
1: I'm just getting my nails done.
0: Getting your nails done, girl. You're late to the party. I did that earlier today.
1: Oh my gosh, that's so tea.
0: Let's play a song right now, okay? Thanks for calling Liveline.
1: Okay, thank you.
0: Bye.
1: Bye.

0: driver's license by Olivia Rodrigo.
1: You know, that feels so appropriate to play after her new song that just came out. Now it's been 5 years since the debut.
0: Yeah, that's crazy.
1: What's your name? Where are you calling from?
0: Sophia, and I'm calling from Winnipeg.
1: What do you think of her new song, The Cure?
0: I think it's pretty good.
1: Do you think it's better than Drop Dead?
0: I don't know. I think they're pretty good songs.
1: And you must be really excited for her new album, which comes out June 12th.
0: Uh-huh, very excited. It's already pre-saved on my Spotify.
1: Ooh, girl, we love that. What are you doing tonight?
0: I'm going to go home and watch a movie. I don't know.
1: We hope you go home and turn on the radio and listen to us all night long. We're way better.
0: Okay, I'll do that.
1: Yay! Thanks for calling.

0: Mason. Play Mockingbird by Eminem.
1: Oh, that's such a beautiful song. Everybody loves it. Who's this?
0: I do too. I'm a huge Eminem fan. The Weeknd, all the usual pop stars like that. I am John Oligan, and I'm calling from Longville, Alabama.
1: All right, John. Thanks for calling Liveline. Here's

0: Welcome in. My name is Mason. Thank you so much for being here tonight. We've got a lot of great stuff going on. Brand new Secret Sound in 1 hour. Brand new Olivia Rodrigo song later on. It's called The Cure. We've got your Throwback Thursday requests on the way. All those fabulous songs from the past, which make up the majority of the requests we get every day of the week. And then in the next couple of weeks, we're going to have our special guest, Malcolm Todd, calling in. He sings that song, Earrings. It was our number 8 request last night. Billie Jean by Michael Jackson, number 7. We started the show with that. Also, Thriller, Beat It, and let's see, what other one can we do here? Maybe The Way You Make Me Feel, or Don't Stop Till You Get Enough. Those are both getting text. Whatever you want to hear tonight, just call or text 85LiveLine, and we will answer. I promise. 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

0: Hello, Live Line. What do you want to hear?
1: Hi. Do you have Love Yourself by Justin Bieber?
0: I do. In fact, we haven't played that in a while. It's one of the big hits from his past that you don't hear too much.
1: Yeah.
0: What's your name?
1: Kiana.
0: Is this song special to you for some reason?
1: Not entirely. It's just a song I haven't heard in a while.
0: All right. Where are you calling from?
1: Keene, New Hampshire.
0: Kiana from Keene?
1: Yep.
0: What's going on tonight?
1: Just relaxing. Just got out of work.
0: Nice, cool 65 degrees.
1: Yep.
0: But this weekend's going to be hot, hot, hot.
1: It is?
0: Yeah.
1: Oh, wow.
0: You should make some plans and head to Boston or go up north, head out on the lake or something.
1: I might.
0: Yeah, just because I said that, right?
1: Yeah, I mean, I like swimming.
0: Well, there you go. Thanks for calling Live Line. Here's your song.

0: it's Olivia Rodrigo, and if you need to hear a breakup song or you're feeling down, just need to get something off your chest, call Mason right now at 85 Live Line. 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
1: Could you play Baby Doll by Dominic Fink or whatever it's called?
0: Dominic Fink?
1: Yeah.
0: I think that's what it's called. Actually, it's Dominic Fike.
1: Okay.
0: The song is Baby Doll, and it's our number four request right now. Who's this?
1: This is Bronk calling from Bowie River, Minnesota.
0: And what's going on tonight?
1: I'm working at a resort right now. I just heard you on the radio and wanted to give you a call.
0: Wow, well, we're glad you're here. What kind of resort?
1: Pikedale Lodge.
0: Ah, a big swimming pool and hot tub and nature and everything.
1: Yeah.
0: All right, sounds like the place to be. We need a studio there.
1: Yeah.
0: That'd be pretty cool, huh? Live from the sauna with all the big sweaty guys.
1: Yeah.
0: Thanks for calling Liveline. Here's your song.
1: Okay, thank you.

0: White Iverson by Post Malone.
1: Oh, yeah, that's a good song. His first hit. How'd you remember that?
0: Because it's a good song.
1: Well, yeah, that's a good reason. But a lot of good songs get forgotten. You never hear them again.
0: Yeah.
1: And we like to play them because people ask for them. Who's this?
0: James.
1: And where are you calling from?
0: Pierce, South Dakota.
1: And what's going on tonight?
0: Lifeguarding.
1: Oh, you're lifeguarding right now?
0: Yeah.
1: Wow. How much longer?
0: About a couple hours.
1: It's like 85 degrees today, isn't it?
0: Yeah, it's pretty hot.
1: Well, thanks for calling Liveline. Here's Not So Hot, Post Malone.

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0: Next week is June, but now John Garabedian's here to count down the five most played songs on pop radio in North America. Hello!
1: Hey, wow, yes, here I am. Isn't it exciting? I'm so thrilled. All right, now this week's number five song was number six last week. Sarah Larson and Midnight Sun, number five last week. Up to number four, Somber with Homewrecker. Number four is now number three, Pink Panthers, Stateside with Zara Larson. She's got two in there, huh? And number two is the same as last week, Bruno Mars, I Just Might. And we can't get rid of Olivia Dean. We don't want to. She's fabulous. How elegant and suave. Number one, once again, so easy to fall in love. Sixth week.
0: Wow. She's got another new song, and it's called Rain Me In with this guy named Sam Fender. Getting a ton of requests for it. They're both from the UK.
1: Wow. Well, bunch play later on.
0: Yeah, we'll have to. John, back with you next week. Here's Olivia now.
1: Over and out.

0: out of it.
1: Live line, what do you want to hear?
2: Hey, Mason, it's Eugene from Charleston, West Virginia. My husband turned 55 today. Can we hear Cruel Summer by Taylor Swift?
1: Oh, yeah. What does that have to do with your husband?
2: Because we're Swifties.
1: All right. Have you seen her live?
2: Yes.
1: Really?
2: Cincinnati. Yeah, Cincinnati.
1: How much did you pay for that?
2: Enough.
1: Way too much? You don't even want to tell us because you're embarrassed.
2: No, I'm not embarrassed.
1: No?
2: No, I'm not embarrassed.
1: 5,000, 10,000, 20,000?
2: $785
1: per ticket.
2: Oh,
1: that's not too bad.

0: That's what I spend on food in a week.
1: Yeah, resell the next day because my stepson got 4 tickets and we should have got 6. The next day they were $12,000.
0: Incredible. Well, I guess that was a good investment. You should have just bought them and sold them.
1: Yeah, we didn't do that.
0: No, it's once in a lifetime experience. I'm glad you got to go though.
1: Yes, it was awesome.
0: Here's your song and thanks for calling Lifeline.
1: Thank you.
0: Bye, man.

0: 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Hello, Liveline. Who's this?
1: Hey, this is Mitch from Allentown, PA.
0: What do you want to hear, Mitch?
1: Do you have some old school Maroon 5?
2: Yeah, back when they were good.
1: Oh, yeah.
2: God, their new songs are so bad. They just did this other one that nobody even knows about called Heroin.
1: Yeah, I've heard of that song, but I haven't heard the song. Like, I don't know if it's any good or not.
2: It's just as bad as the drug.
0: But some people might like it. What are you doing tonight?
1: I'm outdoor dashing and Uber Eatsing and Instacarting.
2: Ooh, that sounds like we should play This Love then.
1: Yeah, I would be very happy with that.
2: Okay, here it is. Thanks for calling Liveline.

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1: Blinding Lights by The Weeknd.
0: Yeah. Never get tired of that song. Who's this?
1: This is Jerry.
0: Hi, Jerry. Where are you calling from? Wisconsin?
1: Yep.
0: What town?
1: What town?
0: Yeah. Very nice. Way, way, way up north.
1: Yep.
0: What's going on tonight?
1: Not much.
0: What was that?
1: Some of the background.
0: Oh, were you banging on the door?
1: Yeah.
0: Did you call me on the counter? I saw me banging on the door. All right, man. Well, thanks for all your excitement. Here's your song on Live Line.
1: Oh, thanks.
0: Bye.

0: so sensual and emotional. I've always wanted to just scream in the middle of it just one time, but I won't do that because we're a professional operation here. Liveline, my name's Mason. Thank you for being here tonight. We got the brand new Olivia Rodrigo song in about 10 minutes. Now, though,
1: Secret Sound.
0: Your chance to win if you are first to call us correctly identifying what this sound is. Now, last night was really, really tough. Took us a long time to get a winner. It was changing the batteries in a remote, but somebody did get it. What's this one, though? Okay, a couple more times. Any idea? Call now and win. 85-LIVELINE. I promise it's not that hard. 85-LIVELINE.
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0: 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Ooh, you got right through. 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
1: Hi, it's the Noise Elbow Pasta getting poured into a pot.
0: No, but that's a good guess. We're going to play it again in about a half hour.
1: Okay, thank you.
0: Have a request, though.
1: Work by Rihanna.
0: Work? Oh, with Drake.
1: Yeah.
0: I love that song. So many people hate it, but I don't care. Why do you want to hear it?
1: It's a good song.
0: It is a good song. What's your name? Where are you from?
1: Ryan Wright from Langdon, New Hampshire.
0: Thanks for calling Liveline. Ryan, work. Bye.
1: Thank you.

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Say that five times fast. Magical Musical Mystery Medley. Magical Musical Mystery Medley. Magical Musical Mystery Medley. Be the first to name all three and win.

0: 877. What three songs from 2013 were on the Live Line Magical Musical Mystery Medley?
1: Oh, okay. Is it Monsters is the first one?
0: Yeah, we'll take it.
1: Mirror, is that the second one?
0: Yeah.
1: And Timber?
2: Yes!
0: You are the winner! Who's this?
1: Joanne.
0: Joanne, where are you calling from?
1: Essex.
0: Essex, Vermont?
1: Yeah.
0: Joanne, how does it feel to be named after a store that's gone bankrupt?
1: Incredible.
0: You're not bankrupt, are you?
1: I hope not.
0: No. Especially now, because we're going to send you, Joanne, a Liveline t-shirt.
1: Awesome.
0: And you'll love it. Hang on so we can get your address.
1: Awesome. Thank you.

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1: Genie in a Bottle.
2: Oh, by Christina Aguilera.
1: I'm so sorry, but I'm in BC and my girlfriend's in Winnipeg, so I want her to hear our song.
0: Is you want to rub her the right way?
1: I always rub her the right way.
0: Oh boy. Who's this?
1: Melissa.
0: Melissa, where are you calling from?
1: Currently I'm in Kelowna.
0: Kelowna?
1: Yeah.
0: That must mean you smell pretty good.
1: I guess.
0: What about Perfuma?
1: No.
0: And Kelowna where?
1: Kelowna, BC.
0: Oh, British Columbia. Great. Thanks for coming.

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0: 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Hello, Liveline. What do you want to hear?
1: Hi. Can I please listen to Lush Life?
0: Lush Life by Zara Larsson. Sure. Who's this?
1: Yes. My name's Quinn.
0: Quinn, where are you calling from?
1: Manitoba.
0: Do you know the Lush Life dance?
1: Yes, I do.
0: Yeah.
1: I do it all the time.
0: So you're going to do it with me?
1: Yeah.
0: All right, I'm going to stand up here while we play the song, and I'm going to hit the play button. All right, I'm getting ready now.
1: Okay.
0: And it's too bad this is radio, because I do it better than anybody. Thanks for calling Liveline.
1: Okay.

0: Lifeline, my name's Mason. Thank you for being here tonight. We really do appreciate it. Tomorrow night, Party Songs Weekend. We got all those crazy throwbacks and jams to get you dancing around if you're hanging out with friends, driving someplace, doing crazy things. But now, your chance to win.
1: Secret Sound.
0: If you are first to call us, correctly identifying what the sound is. Now, we played this last hour. Nobody came even close to figuring it out. Here's a clue. We are pouring something out. But what are we pouring out? There's only one correct answer. And you can't win if you don't try. 85 Liveline, call now and win. That's 85 Liveline.
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0: 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Liveline, I've always wanted to play a winner over the intro of this song, and now because Michael Jackson's popular again, we can. What's the secret sound?
1: Is this dumping out puzzle pieces?
2: That's right.
0: There we go. You're the winner. Who's this?
1: Yay, Kelsey.
0: Kelsey, where are you calling from, Kelsey?
1: Minnesota.
0: What town?
1: Right now, I am in Monticello.
0: You must be a cheater. How did you know that?
1: It was a guess. It sounded like Legos. I called earlier and guessed Legos. It sounded like something I'd heard recently. Had to be a puzzle.
0: Wow. Do you do a lot of puzzles?
1: My kid does.
0: Oh, I hate puzzles. They're so boring and frustrating. They say it's good to clear the mind.
1: There you go.
0: But I like to clear the table when it's all done. Ooh. Anyways, Kelsey, we're going to send you a fabulous Liveline t-shirt.
1: All right.
0: I hope you love it. Hang on. We'll get your address, Kelsey.
1: Perfect. Okay, sounds good. Thank you.

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1: Here's your forecast on Hit Music Channel 977. Continuing for the overnight tonight, down around 64 with mostly cloudy skies. Warming up to 88, partly sunny today, partly cloudy for Friday night. Some rain off and on a Saturday night and into Sunday. 85 Saturday, 83 Sunday. That's your forecast on Hit Music Channel 977.
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1: Here's your forecast on Hit Music Channel 977. Continuing for the overnight tonight, down around 64 with mostly cloudy skies. Warming up to 88, partly sunny today, partly cloudy for Friday night. Some rain off and on a Saturday night and into Sunday. 85 Saturday, 83 Sunday. That's your forecast on Hit Music Channel 977.
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3: 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Wow, he looks so much smaller than I imagined. What is that? Who is that? 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Seriously, Nico, what were you thinking? 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Do I think you look stupendous? Stupendous? Yeah, close, very close.

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1: Here's your forecast on Hit Music Channel 977. Continuing for the overnight tonight, down around 64 with mostly cloudy skies. Warming up to 88 and partly sunny today, partly cloudy for Friday night. Some rain off and on a Saturday night and into Sunday. 85 Saturday, 83 Sunday. That's your forecast on Hit Music Channel 977.
2: 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I might still be in here. 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
1: It's the Playhouse with Kat and JJ.
2: Only like a bride.

0: demand. It's Kat and JJ in the Playhouse and on demand.
1: You ever heard the stat that 92% of the things you worry about, you have no control over? Of the remaining 8%, you have little to no control over 4% of those. So think about 100% of the things you worry about throughout the day.
2: Yeah.
1: 4% of those things you have anything to do with.
2: As your child grows up, there's been stages of just worry, different worries that go with certain age groups. Yeah. You know, you're like,
1: all of a sudden they're behind the wheel of a car. Or,
2: that will be my next one.
1: Yeah.
2: You know, we just got him that car and I'm like, I can wait a couple of years for him to start that phase of his life.
1: Well, with the car that you got him, the best thing is you don't have to worry about dating at all at that point. Because if your daughter gets into that car with him, she's desperate. You need to work on her confidence.
2: It is birth control with wheels. I get it. It's an ugly car. But you know what? It's F-R-E-E. And nothing is more beautiful than to not pay a car payment so you can shut the hell up.
1: What are you worrying about today about your child? You woke up worrying about what about your 13-year-old?
2: I worry about him learning to find that balance between school and fun and sports. And I'm just like, I got to stop hounding him because yesterday I got a glimpse into all the conversations that I've had with him. He was getting his homework done in between sports. He has like a crazy schedule and he got it done. And it was like, he knew the importance to get it done because when he got home, he knew how tired he was going to be. And I'm like, I got to shut up. This kid knows what he's doing.
1: When it comes to the sports thing, I've been privileged enough to be around athletes for as long as I have in coaching. And I will tell you what, the happiest athletes are the guys that don't take it seriously. The ones that think, oh, this is my way to, I'm playing in the NFL. I'm getting this D1 scholarship. They are the most miserable kids. And you can tell by their friend group that they're just not in that. They're not enjoying life. They're working at it as a 14-year-old, which is crazy to me.
2: I want him to have those dreams of grandeur, for sure. I'm not going to stomp on that. But school comes first. I cannot have, like, one of those dumb athletes on my hands. I just can't.
1: So. I want to say good morning to Melissa, who's sharing a real concern. She said, sending them to school is my worry, especially considering our school was canceled yesterday because of threats
2: from
1: the New London Spicer and Wilmer area.
2: All over the news. Melissa, valid. Valid concern.
1: Boy, I think about it a lot. I really do. And now that I'm a month away from not having any kids in high school anymore, or in the school system outside of college, but I think about that a lot. Like, if I was to have kids right now, if I was to be starting my family, I get when people are like, I don't want to send my kids there.
2: Mm-hmm.
1: I get it.
2: Yeah, I understand. They're
1: it's
2: just like
1: crazy.
2: Every age has a different level of worry.
1: Cody, appreciate you holding, man. What are you fearing right now about your tween?
3: My biggest fear is she's going to have an attitude like her mother.
2: Oh, God.
3: Sorry.
2: Are you already seeing like little glimpses of that?
3: Oh, yeah, big time. It's my love of Latin women. It's a gift and a curse.
2: Oh, man. You got a little spice.
1: That's another show.
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3: Now. Learned this morning from my friend Brooklyn about the magic shower water. Her cat will sit at the edge of her shower and meow every night before bed until she runs the shower for 2 seconds, and then the cat will jump in the shower, and then we'll look up all the water, and then it's content and fine to go to bed.
4: I wonder what the moment was that she first discovered that is what the cat was meowing about. It's not like it can point and say, you know, turn that on.
3: Cats are just weird. Yeah. Also, Sean had said, my dog walks underneath the shower curtain for hours on end, back and forth. It feels good on his back, I think. I wish I was as passionate about anything as about they are about walking under the shower curtain. By the way, it's a bull terrier. He said it's the clown of the canine world.
4: Oh, I'm sure they love being called that.
3: Hey, Randy, you got a weird pet routine in your life?
5: Yeah, I have two chihuahuas, and they destroy all their toys. But for some reason, my husband brought home these rubber squeaky pineapples for the dogs. And the one dog is completely obsessed with it. I'd call it his emotional support pineapple. He has to bring it to bed with him every single night.
4: Yep.
5: So when I get up in the middle of the night, I crawl across it and the thing squeaks. And then in the morning, he's got to jump back up into bed and make sure he digs through the blankets and brings it out in the living room with him.
4: Isn't that funny what they connect to? And I wonder what would happen the day that pineapple is really gone. Like,
5: yeah.
4: Have you ever tried to hide it?
3: That, if it already destroys
5: he
3: things.
5: Finds it. He finds it.
3: So, like, if you took it and buried it, like, under a couch cushion, that dog would know it was there.
5: Oh, yeah, for sure. He'll crawl under the couch for it. Like I said, he digs through the blankets. He knows right where it's at. And if it's somewhere he can't reach, he whines and whines and whines.
3: Does he ever turn it upside down and look for other swinger dogs?
5: Right. That's what I thought. Like, why the pineapple?
3: you got some deeper issues going on. Thanks for Andy. I hope you have some good morning.
5: You too.
3: Take care. I'm loving these pet stories. Hi, Olivia. What kind of pet do you have?
6: I have a cat.
3: And what's its weird habit or routine?
6: His weird habit, he has quite a couple, actually. One, he plays fetch.
3: Oh, cat fetch.
6: Two, he can... Instead of walking normally, he trots.
4: Like a saunter? Like, you better be watching me?
6: Yeah.
4: Yeah. It's a pimp cat. That's why.
6: The third one, he will, if you sit on the toilet, he will jump into your lap.
3: Mm. So you're in there.
6: He tries to get into the shower.
3: You're in there breaking off a deuce and that cat will jump on your lap?
6: Yep. Yep. With everyone in the family.
4: You got to teach that cat a lesson.
3: This cat has to have a tremendous name. What is it?
6: Sirius?
3: Yeah.
6: Sirius Black.
4: Sirius Black?
6: Yeah. Oh. Harry Potter.
4: Oh, got it.
3: I was like, where's you going with this one? All right. Hey, thanks, Olivia. Have a great morning. I got time for one more real quick. Hi, Claire. How are you?
7: Great. How are you?
3: Good. Did you say earlier your dog is in the car with you right now?
7: Yes.
3: And
4: so should we keep our voices?
3: Is your dog going to be mad that we're talking about him?
7: Probably. No.
3: What's the weird habit?
7: Okay, my dog licks, so she gets kind of stressed out, and she licks the walls. All the walls in the house, up and down the hallway, and the floors.
4: You know, JJ was doing that for so long, and so I got a spray bottle. And before the show, I'm like, come, let's go. So,
3: do we know why?
7: No, I took her to the vet, and she's now on anxiety meds, and we're going for a checkup right now.
3: Wow. What makes a dog so nervous, do you think? Do you have it as a puppy?
7: Yeah, we got her when she was 12 weeks old. I think it's my boys. My boys are kind of feral and crazy, and so when they start wrestling, moving loud, or making noises,
3: that'll she do gets... It.
7: A little crazy and will lick the walls. Like, and I mean, I have streaks of like dog saliva on the walls that I'm always having to clean off. It's disgusting.
3: And you're at that point now where it's not worth repainting because it's just going to get damaged again.
7: I mean, we're definitely going to repaint because it's a little darker. And so I think I can see the streaks. So I have to go lighter so I can't see it.
3: Right. It's so crazy that your kids being feral gives your dog anxiety, which is giving you anxiety.
7: I mean, it's that, but even like if I'm watching a show and I laugh, she jumps up, starts panting, runs around, and starts licking the walls.
3: Yeah, so you need to up the dosage on that dog.
7: That's why we're here. I'm pulling into the parking lot right
4: now.
7: All
4: right,
3: well, good luck. Have a great morning. Thanks for sharing with us.
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9: This is your I-94 Ramp Cone Zone update. The 210 I-94 ramp is closed. The interchange ramps will be closed to all travelers during construction, and traffic to and from Highway 210 in Fergus Falls will be detoured to the County Road 1/Tower Road. Highway 210 will remain open for travelers during construction. Traffic will shift to one side of the bridge and will be reduced to one lane in each direction. For construction updates, visit the Fergus Falls Chamber at fergusfalls.com and click on the Cone Zone. 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
4: And look at their dash trash. Now, I was firmly under the assumption that if you had anything hanging from your mirror or on your dash, you were going to prison back in the day. When you were 16 and you got your license, or even when you were 18 and you got your tassels, I remember being told you can get pulled over for basically anything that is in your line of sight. And, like, you could go to hardcore, you're going to get it, jail.
5: That might still be the rule. It might be impeding.
4: Nobody's been forcing it, though.
5: Right.
4: There is dash trash.
5: Maybe they have better things to do. But I had an uncle who, like, I would never want to ride in his car. And they'd be like, oh, hop in your uncle's car. He's going to take everybody to go get ice cream. And I'm like, I don't want to go in there. It's so gross. He would go to, like, a drive-thru, and he would eat, and then he would crumple it up, and he'd just throw it up against the window, against the dash. He would have, like when detectives case a joint, and they have coffee cups up there, you know? Like, that's what it looked like. And I'm like, what is wrong with this guy? Why can't he just throw it in the garbage?
4: Hey, Josh, if we were to look on your dash right now, what would we see?
6: Quite a few rubber ducks.
5: Okay, so you're that guy.
4: What's the thing with the ducks, man? Explain this to me.
5: It's a Jeep thing.
6: Okay,
5: right?
6: So I work, it's not just a Jeep thing anymore, actually. I work at a store that sells a lot of rubber ducks. The whole thing started actually during COVID. There was a lady who liked Jeeps, and she started ducking, as it's called, other Jeep owners that she liked the look of their Jeeps, and it just kind of spread like wildfire from there. But it's really turned into almost like a pop culture thing where you can show off, you know, I'm part of this fandom, right? I like, you know, this kind of thing. And so I've got ducks that look like Dracula. I've got ducks that look like Heath Ledger's Joker. I've got, you know, it's really just kind of me expressing, you know, the things that I've enjoyed as a child and that I enjoy now.
5: Well, correct me if I'm wrong. Isn't it like a trading thing? Like, don't you trade with other duckers?
6: So that's part of it. That's part of it, too.
5: Okay.
6: You can do that. A lot of people have, I guess, dash trash that just stays put. That's part of, like I said, expressing the fandom. And then they have smaller ducks that they just hand out to one another that's like, oh, hey, I see you've got one I like. Here's an extra one to just show my appreciation for what you have.
5: Yeah.
4: A couple questions come to mind here, Josh.
5: You only have two? I have many.
4: Number one, do you have kids?
6: Yes, I do.
4: And are they part of this, or is this only dad's thing?
6: No, they're part of it, too. Okay. I've got some up there that are ones that like remind me of them, so while I'm driving down the road I can look over and I see, you know, this one duck that my daughter picked out when we were at the store, so.
4: Which is crazy because I look when I'm on the road and I see people in really, really nice, awesome, expensive sports cars, and I think about my kids all the time too. And if I didn't have those, how I would be driving that Porsche as well. Hey, last question I have for you is, have you ever been pulled over because of this? Because I was under the strict understanding that if you got stuff on your dash, you can get pulled over.
6: No, actually, I was in an accident not that long ago. I got sideswiped. And
4: do you think it was a duck hater? Do you think it was just somebody that hated ducks that was targeting you?
5: I ducking
6: hate 100%.
5: You.
6: 100%.
5: Yep.
6: But the cop that came to the accident looked and he goes, those are awesome.
5: Yeah.
4: Huh.
5: Are they taped down? Little Velcro squares? Okay.
6: Yeah, I got some 3M strips and put on the ducks to hold them in place on the dash. And I think that's a big part of it because they don't want them flying around while you're driving.
5: Yeah, that would be a decision.
4: Josh, you have put more thought into your ducks than I did my entire adult life. I say
6: well,
4: kudos.
6: I'm advertising part of it too. You know?
4: Listen, hey, go on with your bad self as long as it makes you happy. I appreciate you sharing with us. Have a great morning.
6: Yeah, you guys too.
4: Take care. All right, so we got the ducks on the dash trash. People have been sending us texts with the pictures of what's on their, like, dashboard.
5: Yeah.
4: And it gives me anxiety. Like, my vehicle is clean in front, in the back, baseballs, footballs, baseball gloves, tees, everything. But If I had that stuff on my dash, I would have genuine panic attacks.
2: On demand. Now. 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
0: For KBRFradio.com news, I'm Derek Sidian. Crews have been hard at work on the Highway 210 I-94 interchange reconstruction project. Resident MnDOT engineer Jesse Miller says there are multiple sections of the project being worked on. Storm sewer and culverts have been installed from Redwood Lane to the west, and pipe crews are continuing that work around the intersection by Mabel Murphy's and Walmart and working east of Redwood Lane. Last week, the bridge crew finished driving pile for the piers. Now workers are driving pile on the west abutment and pouring concrete for the center pier. Miller says the project is on schedule. News updates on the Highway 210 I-94 interchange reconstruction project are powered by Falls Laundromat and Vector Windows. A dryer fire at the Green Plains ethanol plant in Fergus Falls Wednesday night only resulted in minor damage to insulation. The Ottertail County Sheriff's Office says that dispatch received a report of a fire at the facility at around 10 o'clock. Through the course of the investigation, deputies determined that workers located heavy black smoke in the dryer during a startup process. Workers on scene provided water to the area until the Fergus Falls and Elizabeth Fire Departments arrived. The plant was not evacuated due to the incident. A southeast North Dakota man is in the Richland County Jail after a police chase and crash Thursday night in Richland County. The sheriff's office says Wahpeton police tried to stop a vehicle driven by 25-year-old Trenton Malvin, but he drove off. Police followed Malvin west on Highway 13 and then onto I-29, where sheriff's deputies joined the chase. The chase reached speeds up to 115 miles an hour. The sheriff's office says Malvin was arrested after his vehicle left the interstate and crashed into a slough. For KBRFradio.com news, I'm Derek Sidian. 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
1: Hit Music Channel 977 weather forecast for today. A little bit cooler than what they had forecasted yesterday, expecting a high of 88 and a slight chance of rain. Tonight down to 63 with a 20% chance of rain. And then tomorrow, cloudy, 85, and even a little bit cooler on Sunday with a cloudy sky and a high of 82. We'll head back to work on Monday with a slight chance of rain under a partly to mostly cloudy sky and a high of 83. That's your weather forecast on 977.
3: 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So the Vikings will be back on the field today in Eagan at TCO Performance Center for their final organized team activities of the week. After today, the Vikes will be back next week on Monday and Tuesday, and again on Thursday. The final set of the OTAs will be June 15th through the 18th, all considered voluntary Phase 3 OTAs, meaning non-contact, helmets on, focusing on installs, timing, and position battles. Mandatory minicamp is June 9th through the 11th. And the Minnesota Twins finished off a forgetful trip to Chicago with a 6-2 loss to the White Sox in their series final on Thursday afternoon. The Sox jumped out to a 6-0 lead through four innings and never looked back as they took 3 of 4 from the Twins on the series. The skid moves the Twins to 27-30 on the season. Chicago pushes their record to 29-27. 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
2: On demand.
3: What we've learned this morning is that Kat has, and I don't want to equate it to a drug addiction because I haven't had a drug addiction, but when you tell me that you get the shakes walking by your kid's lost and found table at his choir concert, like you have to grab one of those awesome water bottles. And then, guys, what she does is she goes, "Hey, Liam, is this yours?" And he'll say out loud, "No, Mom." And she goes, "Yeah, yeah, it is." And then she'll just
4: take this one. Yeah. Perhaps you don't know which one I'm pointing to.
3: I'm very surprised at the people. Now, we've only had a couple of people call in. They didn't want to be on the air that were like, "Yeah, I do this too. I take all sorts of stuff off there."
4: I do not take all sorts of stuff. I do not go shopping. I don't have a bag to put a bunch of stuff in. Every now and then, if it's something where I'm like, ooh.
3: Well, and Cody, I appreciate you holding, because as far as what I got, the information in the studio, the word shop was being used, and this is your wife, right? Tell us about it.
5: We had an incident just the other week where my son was at practice, and another parent came up to me and said, "Oh my God, I love the sweater he's wearing. It looks exactly like the one that my son had just lost."
4: Yeah.
5: And, you know, I thought it was... interesting, but you know, there was just that thing in the back of my mind, like, I should probably bring that up when I get home.
4: And what'd she say?
5: And sure enough, she said, "Yeah, as soon as I went to pick him up, I went for the lost and found to see if there was anything interesting, and she found that sweater and just grabbed it without even thinking twice about it."
4: Listen, there are some rules, by the way, when you go shopping in the lost and found. You never grab anything with initials on it.
3: Sure. Or names, yeah.
4: And you just try to grab something that a lot of kids have, you know, like a regular gray sweatshirt. You don't have anything with like logos.
3: I have done a lot of things that people would say are borderline horrible in my life, but never once have I gone to my kid's school and taken something out of the lost and found that wasn't ours.
4: Listen, if my kid loses his stuff and somebody else takes it, that's on my kid. My kid lost it. He didn't keep an eye on it. He should have. It's on him.
5: I mean, kids are going to lose things. You might want to at least give it, like, you know, some breathing room before you snatch it. This was like the next day. You give it at least a week before a kid can, so he can find it.
4: You instantly knew it was your wife, huh?
5: Immediately. This is a huge problem for her. She's shopping at the lost and found more than she is. Like, I get thrifting, but this is the next step down.
6: Hey, it is time to get back to your morning routine and
1: 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Kat and JJ in the Playhouse and on demand.
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13: Yay, it's morning.
14: Mom! Mom! 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
3: Tara was on hold, and I buzzed right past our follow-up on bingo. And you guys have, like, this monster road trip planned, right?
4: Well, we have one planned for this summer. We are driving from Minnesota to San Diego.
3: Jeez.
5: Okay, and how many times are you going to, like, stop? Do you have those stops planned, like, where you're going to sleep overnight?
4: Not real specifically as far as lodging, but we have an electric vehicle, so that kind of forces us to stop and see and hang out.
5: Yeah, I think you have to think a lot more than I would.
3: How big of a group of people are going to make this journey across the country?
4: It will be my husband, my 11-year-old, and my 4-year-old, and myself.
3: Oh, my God. Are you a sadist?
5: You're not let's look out the window and play a game kind of mom. You're like an iPad mom, right? Because that's like only way that you can survive that.
4: I think you have to do both. Otherwise, you get a little crazy.
3: I just, listen, more power to you, but I never, and how long is it going to take to get to San Diego?
4: I think we're going to leave on a Monday and then get back or get to California on Wednesday.
3: You're going to get there in 2 days with an electric vehicle and then stay for a couple of days to turn around. So this, you're trying to do most of this in like a week?
4: Well, it'll be all day Monday, driving all day Tuesday, all day Wednesday.
5: Oh, my God.
4: Yeah, it'll be great.
3: Well, you keep telling yourself that because I want to hear from you when you get back. I want you to call us the morning you get back, and I want to hear. I'm going to save this. I'm going to put it aside here on my computer, and then I want to hear your voice when you get back to hear how frazzled and absolutely insane you are.
4: That sounds great. I'll be happy to report back.
0: It's not a repeat. It's a sonic time machine.
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7: 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At 6:30, John Waller and Pelkey Rapids report 70 degrees with a high yesterday of 93. Russell Zulsdorf and Fergus Falls report 68 degrees with a high of 90 and a low of 68. Tree pollen levels are high. The weather almanac for this date last year was a high of 75 and a low of 50. State record temps for this date was a high of 94 in 2018 and a low of 33 in 1965.
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11: This is your I-94 ramp cone zone update. The 210 I-94 ramp is closed. The interchange ramps will be closed to all travelers during construction, and traffic to and from Highway 210 in Fergus Falls will be detoured to the County Road 1/Tower Road. Highway 210 will remain open for travelers during construction. Traffic will shift to one side of the bridge and will be reduced to one lane in each direction. For construction updates, visit the Fergus Falls Chamber at fergusfalls.com and click on the Cone Zone. 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

0: it's kind of like a great memory. 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
2: It's Kat and JJ in the Playhouse and on demand.
3: So, you go to get a new job. You walk in and you slay the interview. You feel like you're on top of the world. And then you don't get the job. What the hell happened?
4: I don't know. I know my friend Vanessa very well. She's lived in Arizona for about 3 years now. And she's like, I'm going to switch careers completely. And she knows what she's doing. She like made the conscious choice to do it. She's not like, walking in blindly. But she had an interview on Wednesday. And I was chatting with her about it. She goes, it went so well. And then she found out yesterday that she didn't get the job. And, you know, she was like, I don't understand. I don't know where I went wrong.
3: Sometimes there's just somebody more qualified. You know what I mean? Yeah. It's just that way. Keisha, you've kind of had the same thing happen to you, right?
5: Yeah. You know, I actually went in. I've always had dreams of being a kindergarten teacher. I love kids. It's always been something that I've always been drawn to. They're just so fun and energy. So I found a job and that was in my town. That was perfect. They were looking for teachers. I was like, I have this in the bag. You know, I, you know, did really well in school. I love kids. I can relate to them. So I went in. I was getting like compliments. They were really, really excited about me. And I was like, this is going so well. We were vibing. You know, when you feel the vibe, it's like, mm-hmm.
4: Yeah,
5: they're on the same page. We're going. And I left that. And they're like, we'll be in touch. We're going to bring you on to the second round. I'm like, great. No problem. I left. I bought myself an iced coffee. I was like, that was amazing. And then crickets. Nothing.
4: Really?
3: Not a callback? Nothing?
4: I don't like the no callback because I just think it's like, thanks for taking time out to want to work with us, one.
5: Right.
4: And just to say, you know, we have hired someone else. Like, we're all adults.
3: What do you think went wrong? Why did you not get called back to instruct six-year-olds? What do you think happened?
5: So I actually had no early education training, even though I've worked with kids all my life. I didn't have any formal education training, and I thought I really could go in and said, you know, I've worked with kids, you know, even though I wasn't certified, I really thought they would take someone who had experience, even though I didn't have the formal experience.
4: Yeah.
5: And I think maybe that came down to it, that they went with someone who, like, on paper had what they needed, because, you know, I get it. You got to cover your grounds, but I'm
4: like a degree.
5: Yeah, like, because people major in early childhood education.
4: Yes, they do.
5: But, like,
4: yeah.
5: If you have a candidate that's more qualified, even if they don't have it on paper, like, why wouldn't you go with the more qualified person?
3: Well, okay, so hold on a second. I appreciate you calling, and I understand where you're coming from. But this is like me walking in to Delta Airlines headquarters and going, listen, I could be an amazing pilot for you. I have all the qualities you're looking for, except for pilot training. But I could really, really do a good job. I could welcome people. I look good in that shirt, put the little wings on me. I wear a hat well, you know, like all of these things.
4: Yeah.
3: But you got to have some kind of training to get in there, right?
4: I do think if you are great with kids and that's what you want to do, make that happen for you. But you do need to have the proper degrees. And most of the time, if you go to a website, like if you go to my kids' school's website, they list everything that they're looking for. And then the qualification.
3: Have you ever had this happen to you, though, where you walked in, you killed the interview, and you didn't get the job?
4: Nah.
3: So this was super, super embarrassing to me. This was before I took this job. I had applied for a gig at a radio station in Dallas. I get the flight down. Mm-hmm. You get the black car outside the airport.
4: No
3: you know
4: way.
3: What I mean? Yeah, that was super cool. Nice hotel room the next morning, 9 a.m. You go in, you meet with everybody. I'm killing it. They go over my audition tape. They're like, we love this and this and this. And they're like, we will definitely be back in touch.
4: Yeah.
3: And boom, I spend the night there. They take me out on the town. We have a big steak dinner. It was awesome. And I'm like, how many people are you interviewing? They're like, three. We have three people we're flying in. And I'm like, I got a 33, but I'm me.
4: Yeah.
3: I got like a 95% chance, right? So I get back. I'm on the plane. And I even use one of the, remember you could use the phone, use your credit card to use the phone on the plane.
4: Wow.
3: And
4: cool.
3: I call my wife and I'm like, start packing. We're moving to Texas. Let's go. And this was on a Friday. I'm coming back and I call them on Monday and they're like, we're making our decision today. We'll get back to you.
4: Yeah.
3: Tuesday, I get a text. We went with someone else.
4: Oh, that's real.
3: And I'm like, you gotta be kidding me. Now,
4: did they go with someone with the same initials as
3: they
4: you?
3: They did go with someone with the same initials as me. And
4: yes.
3: He was much, much better, and he deserved that job.
4: But
3: it's a killer when you think you got it in the bag, and then there goes the rug. Man, and I
4: wouldn't say he's much better.
3: I should have just never told anyone. If I would have just told my wife, I thought it went well, let's see what happens.
4: You think you jinxed yourself?
3: Oh, for sure. But I jinxed my own ego.
4: Yeah.
3: Like when you're telling everyone it's in the bag and then they go with someone else, what a killer. I felt that big.
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6: For KBRFradio.com News, I'm Derek Sidian. Crews have been hard at work on the Highway 210 I-94 interchange reconstruction project. Resident MnDOT engineer Jesse Miller says there are multiple sections of the project being worked on. Storm sewer and culverts have been installed from Redwood Lane to the west, and pipe crews are continuing that work around the intersection by Mabel Murphy's and Walmart and working east of Redwood Lane. Last week, the bridge crew finished driving pile for the piers. Now workers are driving pile on the west abutment and pouring concrete for the center pier. Miller says the project is on schedule. News updates on the Highway 210 I-94 interchange reconstruction project are powered by Falls Laundromat and Vector Windows. A dryer fire at the Green Plains ethanol plant in Fergus Falls Wednesday night only resulted in minor damage to insulation. The Ottertail County Sheriff's Office says that dispatch received a report of a fire at the facility at around 10 o'clock. Through the course of the investigation, deputies determined that workers located heavy black smoke in the dryer during a startup process. Workers on scene provided water to the area until the Fergus Falls and Elizabeth Fire Departments arrived. The plant was not evacuated due to the incident. A southeast North Dakota man is in the Richland County Jail after a police chase and crash Thursday night in Richland County. The sheriff's office says Wahpeton police tried to stop a vehicle driven by 25-year-old Trenton Malvin, but he drove off. Police followed Malvin west on Highway 13 and then onto I-29, where sheriff's deputies joined the chase. The chase reached speeds up to 115 miles an hour. The sheriff's office says Malvin was arrested after his vehicle left the interstate and crashed into a slough. For KBRFradio.com News, I'm Derek Sidian. Get more news at KBRFradio.com. 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
7: Hit Music Channel 977 weather forecast for today. A little bit cooler than what they had forecasted yesterday, expecting a high of 88 and a slight chance of rain. Tonight down to 63 with a 20% chance of rain. And then tomorrow, cloudy, 85, and even a little bit cooler on Sunday with a cloudy sky and a high of 82. We'll head back to work on Monday with a slight chance of rain under a partly to mostly cloudy sky and a high of 83. That's your weather forecast on 977.
8: 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It's the Kat and JJ Show, and it's time for your sports for the day. So the Vikings will be back on the field today in Eagan at TCO Performance Center for their final organized team activities of the week. After today, the Vikes will be back next week on Monday and Tuesday, and again on Thursday. The final set of the OTAs will be June 15th through the 18th, all considered voluntary Phase 3 OTAs, meaning non-contact, helmets on, focusing on installs, timing, and position battles. Mandatory minicamp is June 9th through the 11th. And the Minnesota Twins finished off a forgetful trip to Chicago with a 6-2 loss to the White Sox in their series final on Thursday afternoon. The Sox jumped out to a 6-0 lead through four innings and never looked back as they took 3 of 4 from the Twins on the series. The skid moves the Twins to 27-30 on the season. Chicago pushes their record to 29-27. 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
4: It's on demand here.
5: We're not trying to spook you here, but we thought we'd talk about the last time you were really, really afraid. Imagine rolling up to Little Caesars. You just want a little dinner.
6: One order of stuffed crazy bread, one pepperoni cheese bread, anything else?
5: No, it sounds like that was that guy's real voice.
7: That was a female.
5: Or, yeah, that maybe, I can't get over that hill. Worse. I can't get over that. Like, I mean, there's no way this is a woman, right?
6: One order of stuffed crazy bread, one pepperoni cheese bread, anything else?
7: She's like the mama. Don't throw mama from the train.
5: I saw a woman that looked exactly like her this
7: you
5: weekend,
7: did?
5: And I couldn't retain eye contact.
7: What's the name? What's the name that we always make fun of?
5: She goes, Owen. I saw a woman who looked exactly like her.
7: Oh,
5: and
7: no.
5: And I had to separate because I knew I was like, that's the last person you want to be told. Like when people go, you look like Rick from Pawn Stars, I get a little offended.
7: Yeah.
5: But if they were to say you look like the mom from the Goonies,
7: yeah.
5: I'd be like, man, like I knew I was going to say it. So I had to separate myself from the conversation. Regardless, Caitlin, last time you were genuinely scared, you thought it was all going to be over.
8: So my stepdad, he's lived at this property for 65 years. And my mom was like, hey, we're going on vacation. I need you to watch my dog. So I was like, okay, great. So me and my two kids, my husband stayed home because we don't live super close to them, but I'm a stay-at-home mom, so we just stayed there, and I brought my kids to school. And I said, okay, your guys' dogs don't, like, bark at night, right? And they're like, no, once you go to bed, the dogs go to bed. They sleep throughout the night. We're like, okay, cool. Me and the kids go to my parents' room, and they kind of live on, like, a one-level rambler kind of deal. And so we all go to bed, and my kids are literally about to close their eyes, and my parents have like a Doberman mix, and he's super, super sweet. I've never seen him growl, let alone anything crazy. And he comes from underneath the bed, and his mohawk is staring straight into the hallway, and it's completely black. And I'm like, oh no, like,
7: oh my
8: I'm just
7: God.
8: Thinking the worst. And then I hear bop, bop, bop at the door. It's 9 o'clock. My parents live in like in the middle of the country, nobody's around.
7: Yeah.
8: And I was like, oh, my God. So it's the cops. And super random. And they're like, hey, do you know who so-and-so is? And I'm like, oh, no. And so I call my parents, and they're like, oh, we don't know who that name is. To find out, the neighbor ended up doing, trigger warning, murder-suicide next door, and they were looking for the boyfriend. Oh.
7: So he had ran off on the lam.
5: And do you think the dog was keen to that?
7: Or just knew someone was at the door?
8: I have no idea. And then the next day, I was going to head to my house to just grab a few things.
7: Yeah.
8: And then one of the people who had passed away, the brother was coming to stop by, and he was at my parents' front door looking for information. But my kids were already in my car, and I sprinted to my car. I was like, oh, I've seen many videos of this, of like the woman answering the door. And then, you know, I was like, not today. No.
7: Yeah.
5: You think you escaped one there? Did you get past one of you?
8: Oh, no, he ended up talking to me through my cracked window, and he was like, I heard it was like a bloody mess next door. I'm just looking for information. And I was like, yeah, don't talk to me. You can, and I gave him my stepdad's information.
7: So anything that could have gone wrong with you house sitting dead, like the worst case scenario, nothing was a breeze.
8: I told them to board their dogs next time.
7: Yeah.
5: Minus being a headline in the news, you had kind of came as close as you were going to, huh?
8: What'd you say?
5: I said, minus being a headline in the news, you kind of came as close as you were gonna.
8: Yeah, I'm good.
5: All
8: this
5: right.
8: is why I don't leave my house.
5: I got a little spooked up by that story. Thanks for sharing with us. Hope you have a good morning.
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13: 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Our colors will fade eventually, so if our time is running out, day after day, we'll make the mundane a masterpiece. Oh my, my, oh my, my love, I take one look

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2: You want to rehash this text we got from Cammie?
3: Yeah, over the weekend she texted, fighting with my boyfriend, sent a photo for us to judge a book.
2: Kat immediately hated this guy.
3: I was like, what? But hoping you can figure this out. He's been keeping a secret for his best friend. His best friend has been cheating on his girlfriend. And I said that covering for a cheater is basically making you a cheater.
2: I said covering for him, yes, makes that defines, that's a character defining moment. If you're doing something to let this guy do something bad, you're enabling him to do something that's going to hurt someone.
3: Right.
2: I agree. That's a character defining moment. But are you as bad as a cheater if you're just not blowing up the situation? What if you're just minding your own business?
3: So as Cammie, I would be like, if you're capable of this and keeping this secret for him, he's capable of keeping this secret for you.
2: By the way,
3: I would be worried.
2: Cammie now knows about it. Is she going to blow it up?
3: I don't know.
2: If she doesn't, is she just as bad as the cheater?
3: If she is texting us, talking about how he should feel guilt, I'm sure that she is capable of busting this news.
2: Hey, Eric, first thoughts when you heard this?
3: Oh, you gotta turn your radio down.
2: Turn your radio down, otherwise you're hearing what we said 15 seconds ago.
4: All right.
2: So what are your thoughts on this? Are you just as bad of as the cheater if you're not saying something?
4: Well, I believe so. I can say I kind of was in this role years ago, and I just think that if you hang around cheaters, you're gonna cheat.
2: This is likely. I mean, apple doesn't fall that far from the tree. So let's say you're this boyfriend and your friend is out there obviously getting with other girls while he's in a relationship. Do you say something or is it none of your business?
4: Either I would have to say something or distance myself from that friend.
2: Fair enough. You're a good dude. Obviously, you know, you've got some morals and ethics that are stacking up here. So I appreciate your thoughts. I want to get on to this next caller, but I hope you have a good day. All right.
4: All right, thank you.
2: Take care. Appreciate it. Brad, thoughts on this? Because if I'm reading this right, you're kind of on a different path.
5: Look, there are rules that we follow as men, all right? We've just got to... Our boys confide in us. Like, we're not going to actually go to therapy, so we just, you know, we tell our buddies, and sometimes we've got to step out of line, but we're never going to ruin things for them. That would completely destroy their life if that found out, but if he's just got to, you know, get the venom out as one would say, and then
3: Jesus.
5: Go back to their happy life, you know, then what's the harm done?
3: I'm going to come to you with a scenario, and I want you to let me know what you would do, all right? You get a phone call. You're on the couch with your girlfriend. You get a phone call from your friend's girlfriend, and she says, hey, is Mitch with you right now? And you're like, yeah, but he's in the bathroom. I'll have him call you. Like, would you do something like that, or do you say, no, I don't know where he is?
5: Absolutely. I'm leaning 100% into it. He's in the bathroom right now. He's probably staying at my place because he had a few too many to drink.
3: Wow.
5: You know?
2: Whoa.
3: This is not...
5: And then...
3: This is not good.
5: As I'm on the phone, I'm shooting him the text, giving him the heads up.
2: See, I knew we were... And I appreciate you calling. Mm-hmm. I appreciate your thoughts. Definitely not the way I would roll.
3: If you were to do that in front of your wife, I can only imagine the thoughts as a female going through my mind. This man is capable of doing that.
2: Okay, I think there.
3: Where
2: I think
3: does
2: we
3: it
2: have
3: end?
2: To. But you got to separate. When you're capable of keeping a secret, it doesn't mean you're capable of cheating on your wife or your husband. I don't think that's the same thing. I also do completely agree with Eric, our first caller, on this. Where if I'm going to keep my mouth shut, I'm for sure distancing myself from this guy, right? Like, I don't want to be friends with him anymore if I know he's capable of that. That's not
3: that.
2: The crew
3: that's,
2: I want to roll with.
3: That's a good moral move.
2: I just don't know if it's your job to destroy this relationship.
3: If I had a girlfriend and she was like, I'm going out with so-and-so, I don't even care, you know, my relationship is not the best. I'd be like, listen, if you're going that far as to date somebody else, why just cut it off.
2: But you wouldn't tell the guy.
3: I probably wouldn't.
2: Yeah, see, I think
3: but
2: everyone,
3: I would try to talk her out of
2: everyone
3: it.
2: Talks big like this, but I think you were of the utmost moral and ethical character if you're doing and the right thing is stopping that person from getting hurt anymore. I just don't think many of us would do it.
0: Let's go on demand. It's Kat and JJ in the Playhouse and on demand.
6: 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At 6:30, John Waller and Pelkey Rapids report 70 degrees with a high yesterday of 93. Russell Zulsdorf in Fergus Falls report 68 degrees with a high of 90 and a low of 68. Tree pollen levels are high. The weather almanac for this date last year was a high of 75 and a low of 50. State record temps for this date was a high of 94 in 2018 and a low of 33 in 1965.
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2: Hey, good morning and welcome in. It's Kat and JJ. So you have wine club or book club and you decide you're going to get a little after it because it falls on a Friday night. You call your husband to come pick you up, and about an hour later, after you had some chicken nugs in the air fryer and maybe one or two more cocktails at home because you hadn't had enough, you lay down, you get the bed spins, and it's going to happen, and you can't make it to the toilet. Or maybe you got the flu, and your 13-year-old just is puking his guts out. What are they throwing up into?
3: An orange bucket with trick-or-treat cartoons.
2: So it's a Halloween pail.
3: But it's also, yeah, don't ever come to my house for trick-or-treating. Don't ever eat chicken wings because I marinate the chicken wings in them.
2: Oh, you marinate the chicken wings in the same
3: bucket
2: you throw up in.
3: Such a good toss bucket that, you know, we do that. We puke in it. We've soaked our feet in it. Mm. Halloween candy. What else? We put hot water in it and steamed our face over it, put a towel over our face.
2: Now that you're saying this, do you realize how nasty this
3: is? It is very gross, but it gets washed in like scalding hot water every single time. But that is what that bucket has gone through.
2: So over the Easter weekend, I'm doing a little cleaning. I had to replace a battery in my son's key fob for his car. And so I'm kind of in our little pantry storage area, and that's where the puke bucket was. And I had looked at it's an old ice cream pail from, for sure, the 90s.
3: Yeah.
2: I mean, this thing has made the moves of my wife and I. I think it predates our marriage. And I'm like, this is such a nasty, nasty thing. And so as I'm throwing it out, my daughter's back for Easter break. And she goes, what are you doing? And I said, I got to throw this away. I can't have this in my home anymore. What are we going to puke in? And I'm like, how about...
3: Your grown daughter is wondering where she's going to puke now. Like, because she only has one option.
2: We get to the toilet. And she goes, oh, you've never been on the toilet and had to throw up? And I'm like, that's a good point. You ever been stuck in that situation?
3: I always bring a puke bucket to the toilet because, listen, I've had a child. And every time I...
2: You put that behind you
3: up,
2: then?
3: What?
2: Do you put that behind?
3: I put that in front of me. And then just, I don't want to pee my pants. Like, it's not something I want to do. So
2: I'm convinced that most of us have a dedicated bucket or bowl that we use to throw up in. We don't now, and I'm going to have to designate another one. But I think I'm just going to use, like, an old Home Depot bucket from the garage. I'm going to pressure spray that
3: orange
2: out.
3: Ones?
2: Yeah, pressure spray that out.
3: That's a lot of puke.
2: I know, but I'm trying to discourage our family from throwing up. Like, can you hold it in till the morning and then get in the shower or, you know, use the toilet? But I couldn't believe how much of a problem. My daughter goes, that's been part of my entire life.
3: She's an emotional connection.
2: You're emotionally attached to the puke bucket. Will you call and just describe yours for us? If you have a dedicated bucket, barrel, canister. We talked to Frankie a couple of seconds ago. She just got like a small white kind of bathroom garbage pail, and she uses that. I want to know what you're throwing up into.
0: If it's in demand,
4: believe it.
0: It's on demand.
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6: 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Crews have been hard at work on the Highway 210 I-94 interchange reconstruction project. Resident MnDOT engineer Jesse Miller says there are multiple sections of the project being worked on. Storm sewer and culverts have been installed from Redwood Lane to the west, and pipe crews are continuing that work around the intersection by Mabel Murphy's and Walmart and working east of Redwood Lane. Last week, the bridge crew finished driving pile for the piers. Now workers are driving pile on the west abutment and pouring concrete for the center pier. Miller says the project is on schedule. News updates on the Highway 210 I-94 Interchange Reconstruction Project are powered by Falls Laundromat and Vector Windows. A dryer fire at the Green Plains Ethanol Plant in Fergus Falls Wednesday night only resulted in minor damage to insulation. The Ottertail County Sheriff's Office says that dispatch received a report of a fire at the facility at around 10 o'clock. Through the course of the investigation, deputies determined that workers located heavy black smoke in the dryer during a startup process. Workers on scene provided water to the area until the Fergus Falls and Elizabeth Fire Departments arrived. The plant was not evacuated due to the incident. A southeast North Dakota man is in the Richland County Jail after a police chase and crash Thursday night in Richland County. The sheriff's office says Wahpeton police tried to stop a vehicle driven by 25-year-old Trenton Malvin, but he drove off. Police followed Malvin west on Highway 13 and then onto I-29, where sheriff's deputies joined the chase. The chase reached speeds up to 115 miles an hour. The sheriff's office says Malvin was arrested after his vehicle left the interstate and crashed into a slough. For KBRFradio.com News, I'm Derek Sidian. Get more news at KBRFradio.com. 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
4: Hit Music Channel 977 weather forecast for today. A little bit cooler than what they had forecasted yesterday, expecting a high of 88 and a slight chance of rain. Tonight down to 63 with a 20% chance of rain. And then tomorrow, cloudy, 85, and even a little bit cooler on Sunday with a cloudy sky and a high of 82. We'll head back to work on Monday with a slight chance of rain under a partly to mostly cloudy sky and a high of 83. That's your weather forecast on 977.
5: 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It's the Cat and JJ Show, and it's time for your sports for the day. So the Vikings will be back on the field today in Eagan at TCO Performance Center for their final organized team activities of the week. After today, the Vikes will be back next week on Monday and Tuesday, and again on Thursday. The final set of the OTAs will be June 15th through the 18th, all considered voluntary Phase 3 OTAs, meaning non-contact, helmets on, focusing on installs, timing, and position battles. Mandatory minicamp is June 9th through the 11th. And the Minnesota Twins finished off a forgetful trip to Chicago with a 6-2 loss to the White Sox in their series final on Thursday afternoon. The Sox jumped out to a 6-0 lead through four innings and never looked back as they took 3 of 4 from the Twins on the series. The skid moves the Twins to 27-30 on the season. Chicago pushes their record to 29-27. 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
2: It's Kat and JJ in the Playhouse and on demand.
3: I know that, you know, when you watch shows, you usually go for trash, like the Real Housewives stuff or whatever.
4: Yes.
3: But did you ever, have you ever watched like the survival shows with like Bear Grylls?
4: I've watched a couple of Bear Grylls, but I like, yeah, I like Naked and Afraid. I like that stuff.
3: So I ran across these survival tips that people get wrong. And if you find yourself in this situation, you, no matter what TV has taught you, you're not supposed to do it. So for instance, you get stranded. Like say you're driving through Montana and there's not a town around for miles and you get stranded on the side of the road.
4: Mm-hmm.
3: Most people say, go try to find help. You should stay with your car, but here's the big tip. If you can get your tires off your car, light them on fire. People will see that smoke for miles and come help you.
4: Really?
3: Yeah, that's a big tip that I just learned. Also, you ever heard don't eat anything, or well, like eat anything you can to get in your belly, like Bear Grylls? Don't. The worst situation, if you're in a survival situation, is to have a parasite, and now you're throwing up, and you got the Rhea, and you're going to get dehydrated, and then it's over.
4: Yeah, it really skews me out when they have their pan, their pot, and then they fill it up in that, like, watering hole where, like, you know, rhinos are pooping and stuff, and then they boil it off for, like, 10 minutes, and then they drink it. How do they not get so...
3: Well, the parasites are dead. The hot water kills them off. Also, do not rub frostbite. It tears the cells.
4: Mm.
3: You're supposed to absolutely not rub frostbite.
4: Okay.
3: You can put your fingers and toes in like someone's armpits, they say, and that'll help warm them up.
4: Oh, okay.
3: But never, ever rub frostbite. And what's the first thing you would do if you got stabbed?
4: I would take it out.
3: Never.
4: Don't take it out.
3: Never.
4: I know not to take it out.
3: Never take it out because you're going to bleed a little bit more and it's a bad look. And then the other one that I read this morning that I was like, oh my gosh, I've never thought about this one before. If you're wandering through a desert, like in a movie, don't ever go out during the day. Find shelter. And if you have to walk, you walk at night, but you walk slowly because you don't want to get in a, you don't want to break your ankle in a hole and then you're dead.
4: Okay.
3: Never go out wandering during the day and tie your pants around your head.
4: I am so certain I'll never have to worry about any of these. But the one that I think, too, well, you know, leaves a three, let it be, because it's poison ivy. Don't wipe with one of those. But the bear one always gets me.
3: What's the bear?
4: So the bear, if it's brown, lay down. If it's black, fight back. So a black bear, if you run at it, like, you make yourself big and you're like, raw, get out of here. Like, they'll run away. A brown bear is like... You know, dinner.
3: Brown bear, grizzly bear is just going to eat
4: you. But you want to lay down.
3: Also, the other one that I read this morning is don't you ever seen a situation where you're in the desert and or you're in the ocean and you're stranded and you they're like, you have to drink your own pee.
4: Yeah.
3: It will actually make you dehydrated faster.
4: Good to know.
3: So if you were looking for another reason not to drink your own urine, you're welcome.
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4: Some days I'm like, our show is just mindless dribble. Nobody's getting anything from it. That last break, we could have saved so many lives. So,
3: yeah, wow. I'm going to think about that all day today.
2: Get it now, on demand. It's Kat and JJ in the Playhouse and on demand.
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14: This is your I-94 ramp cone zone update. The 210 I-94 ramp is closed. The interchange ramps will be closed to all travelers during construction, and traffic to and from Highway 210 in Fergus Falls will be detoured to the County Road 1 / Tower Road. Highway 210 will remain open for travelers during construction. Traffic will shift to one side of the bridge and will be reduced to one lane in each direction. For construction updates, visit the Fergus Falls Chamber at fergusfalls.com and click on the Cone Zone. 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

0: Okay, crank it.
1: It's Kat and JJ in the Playhouse and on demand.
2: Dan had sent us this last hour needing some maybe guidance. I guess he says that he owns a medium-sized company in some

0: town, said in town, I assume this town. My daughter's boyfriend is one of my top salespeople. She recently found out he was cheating. She came to our house, told my wife about it. She was crying. Found this out last week. If I lose him, I'm losing a large amount of money, and then we'll have to fire several employees to make up for it. If I keep him, my daughter will be upset at me. What would you do if you were me? Your daughter is not going to be upset at the inheritance, Dan. Your daughter is not going to be upset that you still get to live in your home. If she's mature enough, which she sounds like she's over the age of 18, they sound like young adults, she needs to realize that their relationship does have a ripple effect. I could never live with myself knowing that because I dated this guy and it didn't work out, that other people were going to get
1: my dad's
0: fired.
1: Business went under and all of a sudden people lost their jobs.
0: Yeah.
1: People don't think that way, though. I mean, she's hurt. It's obviously a tough relationship. John, thoughts on this, man?
2: Family's family. Business is business. You got to make the money.
0: Yeah. So. And don't you think, like, when they got together, you have to kind of know that something could happen. Prepare for the worst.
1: And the legal spots here is, like, there's got to be a reason to fire. You know what I mean? Like, it's not reasonable to say, you cheated on my daughter, I'm going to fire you from this business. Now you got another lawsuit. Like, yeah. It's just problem after problem.
0: And I think Dan realizes that, you know?
2: Yeah, absolutely. You know, the one thing, too, is they would feel targeted as well. So, like, that's the big problem. Is that that could definitely be brought into litigation.
1: Good point.
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13: Hello, Jinkipazoo. This is Kathy. Yes, the Blue Goose Day Parade is Saturday, June 6th. Uh-huh. Yes, some entries do throw candy. You want to throw what? Who is this? Nico, geez, monkeys do not belong in parades, not to mention throwing that. You stay at the zoo. I promise you there'll be many people coming to see you because it is Blue Goose Days. Yeah, okay. Ugh. Okay, goodbye. See you soon. Wait, where'd you get a cell phone?
14: Fun is calling you to Jinkipazoo.
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2: 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How fun!
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5: Bingo, what bingo?
6: Bingo!
7: Bingo!
8: Bingo works this way. We are each on the hunt. Kat and I are looking for somebody listening who...
9: who has overheard something that maybe they should not have. This man eavesdrops on the phone. This woman butt dials him. And she was mortified to find out that he had listened to her for like 10 minutes.
10: This guy told me, oh, you accidentally butt dialed me. And I was like, oh, my bad. Sorry. And then he's like, you're really into that guy, huh? And I'm like, what? And then I realized he was on the call for 10 minutes. He sat there and listened to me. I've never felt like this before. I really like this guy. We begin after.
8: You ever had that happen where you actually listened to a butt dial for a long time?
9: So I did. My mother-in-law, my mom, they're allergic to pressing the red button when a conversation is done. They just go, okay, bye. And then they put the phone down on the counter. They like expect it to hang up. It's a little disturbing. I have to tell them, you guys have to hang up the phone. You never know what they're saying, you know. And my mother-in-law, she likes to talk to herself a lot. And so I try to hang up right away because I'm like, I don't know what I'm about to hear. But yeah, I would be the one to listen.
8: I'm looking this morning for anyone listening who has turned fast food into a career. So my senior in high school son, we're like, dude, you got to start working on getting a job this summer. And so he got a job as a bartender and a server.
9: Oh, good.
8: And he said to me yesterday, he's like, I'm so glad I didn't have to get a job at McDonald's. And I'm like, I don't think you understand the value in working fast food. Like, I think it teaches you a work ethic. You got to be on time. You got to do your job. It's not as horrible as people make it sound. I worked at Hardee's for a while.
9: Yeah.
8: And it wasn't that bad of a job.
9: So when you brought this up for your bingo, I Googled how much like a McDonald's manager in the U.S. generally earns, about $85,000 annually.
8: And rightfully so, because I'm thinking that the tough part of that is dealing with the amount of teenagers that are coming and going, not showing up stoned, whatever the deal
9: Scheduling,
8: is.
9: Scheduling, ordering food, making sure that you have enough. If you have that ice cream machine that does work, that's a big deal. So,
8: And Kim called right away. Which one do you fit, Kim?
11: I fit yours, JJ.
8: The fast food one. So you made fast food a career.
11: The fast food.
8: Yeah, tell us about it.
11: Well, I've made cooking my career. My sister, Joanne, she is actually about to be running the McDonald's in Foley. She's made a career out of it as well. Food service has just been one of those things in our family that we've all kind of, you know, taken our little road down.
8: How long has she been with McDonald's to become a manager?
11: She's been with McDonald's for almost over 10 years now.
9: If she had to say the toughest thing about managing a McDonald's, what would she say? Like, give us some insight.
11: It would probably be the characters that they have to hire.
9: Okay.
11: The young kids.
9: Yeah.
11: He got put at Foley McDonald's because the crew was so bad. They were running all over the manager there. They were fighting. So they brought her in to turn it around, and she's completely flipped that McDonald's around. The crew is on target now. She just got flown to Hamburglar College in Chicago.
8: Sorry, so, I didn't mean to laugh at that.
9: We were doing so well.
8: Oh, they still call it Hamburglar College.
9: Hamburglar College. That is so funny.
11: It is so great. Yeah.
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14: For KBRFradio.com news, I'm Derek Sidian. Crews have been hard at work on the Highway 210 I-94 interchange reconstruction project. Resident MnDOT engineer Jesse Miller says there are multiple sections of the project being worked on. Storm sewer and culverts have been installed from Redwood Lane to the west, and pipe crews are continuing that work around the intersection by Mabel Murphy's and Walmart and working east of Redwood Lane. Last week, the bridge crew finished driving pile for the piers. Now workers are driving pile on the west abutment and pouring concrete for the center pier. Miller says the project is on schedule. News updates on the Highway 210 I-94 interchange reconstruction project are powered by Falls Laundromat and Vector Windows. A dryer fire at the Green Plains ethanol plant in Fergus Falls Wednesday night only resulted in minor damage to insulation. The Ottertail County Sheriff's Office says that dispatch received a report of a fire at the facility at around 10 o'clock. Through the course of the investigation, deputies determined that workers located heavy black smoke in the dryer during a startup process. Workers on scene provided water to the area until the Fergus Falls and Elizabeth Fire Departments arrived. The plant was not evacuated due to the incident. A southeast North Dakota man is in the Richland County Jail after a police chase and crash Thursday night in Richland County. The sheriff's office says Wahpeton police tried to stop a vehicle driven by 25-year-old Trenton Malvin, but he drove off. Police followed Malvin west on Highway 13 and then onto I-29, where sheriff's deputies joined the chase. The chase reached speeds up to 115 miles an hour. The sheriff's office says Malvin was arrested after his vehicle left the interstate and crashed into a slough. For KBRFradio.com News, I'm Derek Sidian. Get more news at KBRFradio.com. 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
4: Hit Music Channel 977 weather forecast for today. A little bit cooler than what they had forecasted yesterday, expecting a high of 88 and a slight chance of rain. Tonight down to 63 with a 20% chance of rain. And then tomorrow, cloudy, 85, and even a little bit cooler on Sunday with a cloudy sky and a high of 82. We'll head back to work on Monday with a slight chance of rain under a partly to mostly cloudy sky and a high of 83. That's your weather forecast on 977.
5: 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It's the Cat and JJ Show, and it's time for your sports for the day. So the Vikings will be back on the field today in Eagan at TCO Performance Center for their final organized team activities of the week. After today, the Vikes will be back next week on Monday and Tuesday, and again on Thursday. The final set of the OTAs will be June 15th through the 18th, all considered voluntary Phase 3 OTAs, meaning non-contact, helmets on, focusing on installs, timing, and position battles. Mandatory minicamp is June 9th through the 11th. And the Minnesota Twins finished off a forgetful trip to Chicago with a 6-2 loss to the White Sox in their series final on Thursday afternoon. The Sox jumped out to a 6-0 lead through four innings and never looked back as they took 3 of 4 from the Twins on the series. The skid moves the Twins to 27-30 on the season. Chicago pushes their record to 29-27. 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
1: Hit Music Channel 977 weather forecast for today. A little bit cooler than what they had forecasted yesterday, expecting a high of 88 and a slight chance of rain. Tonight down to 63 with a 20% chance of rain. And then tomorrow, cloudy, 85, and even a little bit cooler on Sunday with a cloudy sky and a high of 82. We'll head back to work on Monday with a slight chance of rain under a partly to mostly cloudy sky and a high of 83. That's your weather forecast on 977.
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1: Hit Music Channel 977 weather forecast for today. A little bit cooler than what they had forecasted yesterday, expecting a high of 88 and a slight chance of rain. Tonight down to 63 with a 20% chance of rain. And then tomorrow, cloudy, 85, and even a little bit cooler on Sunday with a cloudy sky and a high of 82. We'll head back to work on Monday with a slight chance of rain under a partly to mostly cloudy sky and a high of 83. That's your weather forecast on 977.
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7: For KBRFradio.com News, I'm Derek Sidian. Crews have been hard at work on the Highway 210 I-94 interchange reconstruction project. Resident MnDOT engineer Jesse Miller says there are multiple sections of the project being worked on. Storm sewer and culverts have been installed from Redwood Lane to the west, and pipe crews are continuing that work around the intersection by Mabel Murphy's and Walmart and working east of Redwood Lane. Last week, the bridge crew finished driving pile for the piers. Now workers are driving pile on the west abutment and pouring concrete for the center pier. Miller says the project is on schedule. News updates on the Highway 210 I-94 interchange reconstruction project are powered by Falls Laundromat and Vector Windows. A dryer fire at the Green Plains ethanol plant in Fergus Falls Wednesday night only resulted in minor damage to insulation. The Otter Tail County Sheriff's Office says that dispatch received a report of a fire at the facility at around 10 o'clock. Through the course of the investigation, deputies determined that workers located heavy black smoke in the dryer during a startup process. Workers on scene provided water to the area until the Fergus Falls and Elizabeth Fire Departments arrived. The plant was not evacuated due to the incident. A southeast North Dakota man is in the Richland County Jail after a police chase and crash Thursday night in Richland County. The sheriff's office says Wahpeton police tried to stop a vehicle driven by 25-year-old Trenton Malvin, but he drove off. Police followed Malvin west on Highway 13 and then onto I-29, where sheriff's deputies joined the chase. The chase reached speeds up to 115 miles an hour. The sheriff's office says Malvin was arrested after his vehicle left the interstate and crashed into a slough. For KBRFradio.com News, I'm Derek Sidian. 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
8: Hit Music Channel 977 weather forecast for today. A little bit cooler than what they had forecasted yesterday, expecting a high of 88 and a slight chance of rain. Tonight down to 63 with a 20% chance of rain. And then tomorrow, cloudy, 85, and even a little bit cooler on Sunday, with a cloudy sky and a high of 82. We'll head back to work on Monday with a slight chance of rain under a partly to mostly cloudy sky and a high of 83. That's your weather forecast on 977.
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2: 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A slight chance for a shower or a sprinkle this afternoon, otherwise partly sunny and mid to upper 80s. Overnight tonight, we drop down to the lower 60s and then into the weekend. More clouds than sun tomorrow, according to the weather, 85 and windy. Southeast wind picks up to 15 to 25. About 60 Saturday night, mostly cloudy, 82 for Sunday. There's your forecast, Hit Music Channel 977.
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1: Here's your Hit Music Channel 977 weather. A slight chance for a shower or a sprinkle this afternoon. Otherwise, partly sunny and mid to upper 80s. Overnight tonight, we drop down to the lower 60s and then into the weekend. More clouds than sun tomorrow, according to the weather, 85. And windy southeast wind picks up to 15 to 25. About 60 Saturday night, mostly cloudy, 82 for Sunday. There's your forecast, Hit Music Channel 977.

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1: Here's your Hit Music Channel 977 weather. A slight chance for a shower or a sprinkle this afternoon. Otherwise, partly sunny and mid to upper 80s. Overnight tonight, we drop down to the lower 60s and then into the weekend. More clouds than sun tomorrow, according to the weather, 85. And windy. Southeast wind picks up to 15 to 25. About 60 Saturday night. Mostly cloudy, 82 for Sunday. There's your forecast. 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
10: 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U.S. Fish and Wildlife activities, a parade, food trucks, vendors, and so much more. Look, I see Honker flying over now. Wow, he looks so much smaller than I imagined. What is that? Who is that? Look out! What were you thinking? Seriously, Nico, what were you thinking? Those peacock feathers cannot support your weight. What's that? Do I think you look stupendous? Stupendous? Yeah, close, very close.
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1: Here's your Hit Music Channel 977 weather. A slight chance for a shower or a sprinkle this afternoon, otherwise partly sunny and mid to upper 80s. Overnight tonight, we drop down to the lower 60s and then into the weekend. More clouds than sun tomorrow, according to the weather, 85 and windy. Southeast wind picks up to 15 to 25. About 60 Saturday night, mostly cloudy, 82 for Sunday. There's your forecast, Hit Music Channel 977.
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2: 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See mostly cloudy skies with down around to 63 for our low. 83 breezy for Saturday. Still seeing those clouds. 59 Saturday night. Slight chance of some rain. 81 on a Sunday. Some more rain possible Sunday night through Tuesday. That's your forecast on Hit Music Channel 977.
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1: Is your forecast on Hit Music Channel 977 for tonight. See mostly cloudy skies down around a 63 for our low. 83 breezy for Saturday. Still seeing those clouds. 59 Saturday night. Slight chance of some rain. 81 on a Sunday. Some more rain possible Sunday night through Tuesday. That's your forecast on Hit Music Channel 977.
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7: 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Crews have been hard at work on the Highway 210 I-94 interchange reconstruction project. Resident MnDOT engineer Jesse Miller says there are multiple sections of the project being worked on. Storm sewer and culverts have been installed from Redwood Lane to the west, and pipe crews are continuing that work around the intersection by Mabel Murphy's and Walmart and working east of Redwood Lane. Last week, the bridge crew finished driving pile for the piers. Now workers are driving pile on the west abutment and pouring concrete for the center pier. Miller says the project is on schedule. News updates on the Highway 210 I-94 interchange reconstruction project are powered by Falls Laundromat and Vector Windows. A dryer fire at the Green Plains ethanol plant in Fergus Falls Wednesday night only resulted in minor damage to insulation. The Otter Tail County Sheriff's Office says that dispatch received a report of a fire at the facility at around 10 o'clock. Through the course of the investigation, deputies determined that workers located heavy black smoke in the dryer during a startup process. Workers on scene provided water to the area until the Fergus Falls and Elizabeth Fire Departments arrived. The plant was not evacuated due to the incident. A southeast North Dakota man is in the Richland County Jail after a police chase and crash Thursday night in Richland County. The sheriff's office says Wahpeton police tried to stop a vehicle driven by 25-year-old Trenton Malvin, but he drove off. Police followed Malvin west on Highway 13 and then onto I-29, where sheriff's deputies joined the chase. The chase reached speeds up to 115 miles an hour. The sheriff's office says Malvin was arrested after his vehicle left the interstate and crashed into a slough. For KBRFradio.com News, I'm Derek Sidian. 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
8: Is your forecast on Hit Music Channel 977 for tonight. See mostly cloudy skies, down around to 63 for our low. 83 breezy for Saturday, still seeing those clouds. 59 Saturday night, slight chance of some rain. 81 on a Sunday, some more rain possible Sunday night through Tuesday. That's your forecast on Hit Music Channel 977.
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2: 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See mostly cloudy skies with down around to 63 for our low. 83, breezy for Saturday. Still seeing those clouds. 59 Saturday night, slight chance of some rain. 81 on a Sunday, some more rain possible. Sunday night through Tuesday. That's your forecast on Hit Music Channel 977.
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1: It's Cruella with a K.
0: Wow.
2: That's right.
0: Incredible. Cruella, you're the winner. Who's this?
1: This is Tanisha Finkbone.
0: And how did you get that?
1: Because the song is epic. My bad.
0: Where are you calling from?
1: Bemidji, Minnesota.
0: What memories does it bring back for you?
1: I don't even know. Driving down the road with the windows down.
0: Yeah. Well, is that what you're doing tonight?
1: Hell yeah.
0: Well,
1: my bad.
0: More memories. Everybody's like, oh yeah, those were the good old days. It's like, no, these are the good old days. You'll be looking back at today in 20 years and saying, oh, I had it so good.
1: Absolute facts.
0: All right. Summer 2013. More bangers like that tonight. But, Tanisha, we're going to send you a Liveline t-shirt. How does that sound?
1: Perfect.
0: Hang on so we can get your address.
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9: This is your I-94 ramp cone zone update. The 210 I-94 ramp is closed. The interchange ramps will be closed to all travelers during construction, and traffic to and from Highway 210 in Fergus Falls will be detoured to the County Road 1/Tower Road. Highway 210 will remain open for travelers during construction. Traffic will shift to one side of the bridge and will be reduced to one lane in each direction. For construction updates, visit the Fergus Falls Chamber at fergusfalls.com and click on the Cone Zone. 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This Cone Zone update is brought to you by Falls Laundromat. Laundry piling up while the roads are torn up? 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

0: Live Line. Oh my gosh, we have so much going on tonight. I don't know how we're going to keep up, but promise me you'll stay as long as you can. Brand new song from Ariana Grande in 10 minutes called Hate That I Made You Love Me. Oh, it's so dramatic. Her album Petal comes out July 31st. We just did Olivia Rodrigo's brand new song The Cure about 15 minutes ago. It's really, really good. That's the second single off her album You Seem Pretty Sad for a Girl So in Love. That comes out June 12th. Plus, our special guest 2 weeks from tonight is Malcolm Todd. He sings Earrings, one of the 10 biggest songs in the world for the past couple months. And we got a brand new Secret Sound in 1 hour. Plus, all the usual nonsense. Your requests. People checking in from all over North America. You never know what's going to happen because this is happening now. 85 Live Line, get on the phones. What are you doing? Where are you going? What song should we play for everybody? Right now, 85 Live Line. I promise we will answer. 85 Live Line. Come on.
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